0: greatest hits of all time, CKDO, Corey Hart, and Everything in My Heart. And that Everything in the Heart has an E. Corey Hart's name does not. It's just H-A-R-T. Spelling counts, actually. Paying attention, going to school, right? Well, for some of it, anyway. Speaking of back to school, Terry's back tomorrow morning. Ian back to talk about, guess what, going back to school.
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0: Carole King and It's Too Late on the greatest hits of all time, CKDO Suites with the Ballroom Blitz. 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

0: Midwest Lighthouse and Pretty Lady of the Greatest Hits of All Time, CKDO. My Maria from B.W. Stevenson and the Vogues as well. Some cool gang. I always like somebody asks, you know, like, it's not just cool. If it's cooler than cool, it's cool in the gang. Got that from Pulp Fiction. Keep using it 30 years later.
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0: Good morning, it's 5:30. I'm Becca Stone with CKDO News. Mainly sunny today, a high of 25. It's 14 right now. 401 through Durham, looking good right now. Both directions, no issues. Westbound into Toronto, out to the Parkway. DVP southbound, that's up to speed, moving well so far. Here's what's making news this hour. Canada is hitting back against U.S. tariffs. Retaliatory levies are now in effect on about $28 billion worth of U.S. goods. They range from 15 to 50% and affect things like dairy products, plywood, and sunscreen. The levies are in response to tariffs launched by Donald Trump when trade talks broke down last month. Durham police will be out in school zones as kids head back to class. Acting Staff Sergeant Greg Carroll is reminding drivers to slow down, keep both eyes on the road, and watch out for pedestrians.
1: With the chaos that happens with the extra traffic around, if people are on their phones, that also will reduce their reaction time if a child or a cyclist were to jump out in front of them.
0: If you're walking or biking to school, make sure you cross at crosswalks and obey the traffic lights. The snowbirds are returning to the sky in Whitby today for the first time in 7 years. They're doing a fly past of Captain Michael Vandenbos Public School at 1 this afternoon. The school is named after a snowbirds pilot who died during a training exercise in Saskatchewan in 98. Starting today, Metrolinx is bringing in steam.

0: Good morning. It's 6:30. I'm Becca Stone with CKDO News. Mainly sunny today, a high of 25. It's 14 right now. 401 through Durham, busy westbound this morning from the 412 out to Salem. Delays are building now westbound through Toronto, anywhere from Markham Road off and on out past the Parkway. DVP southbound also slow off and on now from the 401 down to just past Don Mills. Here's what's making news this hour. Canada's hitting back against U.S. tariffs. Retaliatory levies are now in effect on about $28 billion worth of U.S. goods. They range from 15 to 50% and affect things like dairy products, plywood, and sunscreen. The levies are in response to tariffs launched by Donald Trump when trade talks broke down last month. Quebec-based aerospace giant Bombardier is playing defense after Donald Trump made the company the latest target of his anti-Canada campaign. Yesterday on social media, Trump threatened to block sales from Bombardier in the U.S. unless the company builds its planes there. Bombardier hit back, saying it's already a strong contributor to the American aerospace industry. Durham police will be out in school zones as kids head back to class. Acting Staff Sergeant Greg Carroll is reminding drivers to slow down, keep both eyes on the road, and watch out for pedestrians.
1: With the chaos that happens with the extra traffic around, if people are on their phones, that also will reduce their reaction time if a child or a cyclist were to jump out in front of them.
0: If you're walking or biking to school, make sure you cross the crosswalks and obey the traffic lights. The snowbirds are returning to the sky in Whitby today for the first time in 7 years. They're doing a fly past of Captain Michael Vandenbos Public School at 1 this afternoon. The school is named after a snowbirds pilot who died during a training flight in Saskatchewan in 98. Starting today, Metrolinx is bringing in steeper and escalating fines against GO Transit and Up Express riders who don't buy a ticket. The first time you're caught, it will cost you $200. The top fine for repeat offenders reaches $1,000 and includes a court date. And Food Allergy Canada is calling for cross-Canada legislation requiring schools to stock either EpiPens or nasal sprays for students who have an unexpected anaphylactic reaction. The provinces have varying policies on how to make schools safe for kids with food, bee, or wasp allergies. It's the law in Alberta to have the devices on hand for students. Rough night for the Blue Jays in a walk-off loss to the A's in Sacramento. They fell 6-5 despite coming back from down 5-1. Toronto made three errors while the Athletics stole five bases in the win. Toronto remains a game back of Cleveland for the final wildcard spot. In the Labor Day Classic, the Argos beat the Ticats 37-22. Toronto is now 6-6 and sits second in the East. And the NFL's regular season kicks off tomorrow with the reigning champion Seattle Seahawks hosting the New England Patriots. It's 6:33 at CKDO.

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0: CKDO weather. Mainly sunny today, a high of 25. Tonight, a few clouds, getting cloudy late this evening, a low of 19. Tomorrow, cloudy, showers starting in the morning. Risk of a thunderstorm in the afternoon, a high of 27, feeling more like 35. And for Thursday, mix of sun and cloud, chance of showers, and a high of 23. It's 14 right now. 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

feeling more like 35. Thursday, mix of sun and cloud, chance of showers, and a high of 23. It's 16 right now. 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

0: Greatest hits of all time, CKDO, BTO, Letting It Ride, and Cat Stevens 2, and Peace Train at 9:34. I'm Gary Bernardi. Lou Rolls coming up next.
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0: Greatest hits of all time, CKDO, you make me feel like dancing Leo Sayre at 10:35. I'm Gary Bernardi. Now that we're feeling, we got the dancing feeling out of the way, how about some rocking down to an avenue next?
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2: And the great thing about the team was we walked into a bidding war, which we kind of knew was going to happen. And they were taking offers in one day. And the team was so persistent with us. And like we said, the whole thing was done.

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1: Oh, sigh of satisfaction with that, right?
0: Exactly. We'll get you the Cop and Under coming up in a couple minutes from now. Hang out and be groovy today with some heat wave. I'm Boogie Nights.